0: tell us why.
1: Yeah, I am the king of the E, and get it through like the DJ. Yeah, I am the sit where we play, we got them chop where we play.
0: Okay.
1: Yeah, come through the city, we gon' chop, just like some sushi.
0: Yeah.
1: Pour the sound stick, go stupid.
0: Yeah.

ain't getting no sleep. 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I can't wait the day. I was having problems till I had to break through all my tattoos. For sure, they ain't never for sure. Might get tattooed on to tell your go get the dope. In my time making love to your thoughts. Don't get in line, baby. Flood up

they figured out that I'm the secret recipe. The baddest gon' test to eat and blame that for wanting since I never wanted peace. Got the ops, I support Malcolm X. The stack of chains is just a front. Overtaxed and underwhelming, your jeweler pulled a major stunt. I don't smoke weed, already blunt. All of my cars I had to hunt. My dog and young as hell, but still a step. We call them baby run like window shoppers. I see through every front, I speak out what I need. I post everything I want, I block out anything I hate. It's still the homie, still unpaid. The notice went unseen, the tenants too relaxed. The standards have collapsed, they wrote me in with lames. They treat me like I'm them, they hate I overcame. Refuse to pat my back, refuse to shake my hand. Refuse to give me props when I am not around. Refuse to act like I ain't shift the sound. Like I ain't push the culture like several vultures ain't come after me. Like several vultures ain't come after me. Still I keep a P, yeah we still digress. And I'm playing checkers, ain't playing chess. Cause I don't go around on, we go over. I show you, I'm personally nothing like you. And plus I never liked you. I'm rich as hell, I'd never fight you. I'll have somebody snipe you. My doggy lucky, you on the edge. Holding on by a thread, just like a kite.

0: I'm a strike.
1: Yeah.
0: I'm a strike.
1: Sus.
0: I'm a strike, Cole and Yachty, coming for they respect. Come and pay your debt, just like a travel pillar, we at your neck. For the way you slept, it's nuance, but I see hella influence. And the way you dress, the way you sound, the way you try to move, and try to stay abreast on all the latest flows and latest tones from Generation Next. Y'all chasing relevance, it's evidenced by the way you step. As for me, I cook so masterfully, ain't gotta pay a chef,

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11: 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And this Bailey Baby Blues Week on Blues Time in the City, Miss Green is talking. James Cotton is performing one of his past performances live. His birthday falls on July 1st. And yes, we'll play the best in old school blues and new school southern soul. 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

0: 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They got me started. I might as well finish. I'm from Charlotte. You know how these do, baby.
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7: There's a master plan for life. That's Miss Tony Green. And this Bailey Baby Blues Week on Blues Time in the City, Miss Green is talking. James Cotton is performing one of his past performances live. His birthday falls on July 1st. And yes, we'll play the best in old school blues and new school southern soul. 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

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And after that, I never looked back. 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King. Right now, I'm composing the soundtrack for the music of my life. And of all the stages that I've ever performed on, this one, on the hill, hits closest to home. 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

he's mine. From the top of his head to the bottom of his feet, the bed he sleeps in, and every piece of food he eats. You see, I make it possible. The clothes on his back, I buy them. The car he drives, I pay the note every month. So I'm telling you these things to let you know how much I love that man. And woman to woman, I think you'll understand.

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1: What's your flavor?
2: Pain or no pain, your wisdom teeth should be checked every year. 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
3: I picked up the saxophone when I was 11 years old, and after that, I never looked back. 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
1: 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I was missing all of your good love. And you being the beautiful and considerate person that you are, you showed me nothing but kindness, tenderness, and respect.

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1: AP News, I'm Marcela Sanchez. Crews are rushing to find survivors of the two massive earthquakes that struck Venezuela last week. Yesterday, a father and a son were rescued from the rubble in the state of La Guaira. The country's government reported yesterday that 1,450 people have been killed. Thousands are still reported missing. Iran has attacked Bahrain and Kuwait following U.S. strikes and has threatened to halt talks to end the war. AP correspondent Julie Walker has more.
2: Iran launching drone and missile attacks targeting Bahrain and Kuwait in response to U.S. airstrikes that hit the Islamic Republic. Tehran threatening Sunday a complete halt to negotiations to end the war if Washington continues its attacks. The new crossfire in the Persian Gulf further strains the initial deal that Iran and the U.S. struck in an effort to find a permanent end to the war. The attacks come amid efforts to

0: reopen the Strait of Hormuz for shipping without Iran's direct oversight. President Trump posting online, "There may come a point when we are no longer able to be reasonable and will be forced to militarily complete the job that we very successfully started." Meanwhile, in Lebanon, more fighting and more deaths, including an Israeli soldier and Lebanese civilian, further testing the interim deal. I'm Julie Walker.
1: A heat wave in Europe is blamed for more than 1,400 deaths in France. Mortuaries are overwhelmed and struggling to find space for bodies. Meanwhile, in the U.S., hot, dry, windy weather is spreading wildfires in the western part of the country. Three firefighters were killed and two were injured, battling wildfires on the Colorado-Utah border. More stories at apnews.com. This is AP News. AP correspondent Donna Warder reports on the 80th anniversary of the Vespa.
2: The sound of more than 10,000 Vespas making their way around Rome's Colosseum and past the Roman Forum. On Saturday, Vespa enthusiasts from around the world marked the 80th anniversary of the much-loved motorized scooter, Claudia Rossi says. "For us Italians, it is precisely something that is in our blood, something innate. Vespa means wasp in Italian. It was invented by aircraft manufacturer Piaggio after the company's factory in Pontedera was destroyed in World War II. Since 1946, the company has sold about 20 million Vespas worldwide. I'm Donna Warder."
1: More on this and other stories at apnews.com. I'm Marcela Sanchez, AP News.

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1: AP News, I'm Marcela Sanchez. Iran is threatening to completely stop negotiations to end the war with the U.S. The country fired missiles and drones at Bahrain and Kuwait yesterday. This was in response to new U.S. airstrikes. The tensions involve efforts to reopen the Strait of Hormuz. Iran insists on controlling the strait, which is a major passageway for oil and gas shipments. Meanwhile, today, Iran's president said $6 billion in frozen Iranian assets would be released by Qatar. In Venezuela, local and international rescue teams continued to pull survivors from the rubble yesterday, 4 days after two powerful earthquakes shook the northern state of La Guaira. The government has reported that 1,450 people are known dead, as it faces growing criticism from Venezuelans that its response was inadequate and overshadowed by civilian-led efforts to rescue people buried under collapsed buildings. In the U.S., a heat wave and high humidity will blast much of the eastern U.S. this week, AP correspondent Julie Walker reports.
2: National Weather Service meteorologist Brian Putnam says temperatures rising ahead of the July 4th holiday will feel hotter because of the high humidity that's arriving with it. Temperatures will reach well into the 90s and low 100 degrees.
3: We have widespread level 3 to level 4 heat that we're expecting, and those are the two highest levels, and I think that's what we would want people to focus on. That's it's a dangerous level for basically, you know, anybody who's going to be outside or inside as well, you know, if you don't have access to adequate air conditioning.
2: Some cities could see their highest temperatures of the year so far as they host World Cup matches and celebrations for America's 250th anniversary. I'm Julie Walker.
1: This is AP News. AP correspondent Donna Warder introduces us to a noisemaker called the Canadian Clapper.
4: That's not the sound of sports fans clapping. That's the sound of their Canadian clappers clapping for the Canadian team at the World Cup. The Canadian clapper is like a handheld fan with three maple leaves made out of recycled material. When you shake it like a fan, the maple leaves make a clapping sound. Sharon Bullenbach is executive director of City of Toronto World Cup.
5: They were actually produced by FIFA Canada, who handed them out at our Canada match on June 12th here at Toronto Stadium. And they kindly donated and provided us with the items that they had after the match. And so we've been giving them out to fans here in Toronto at FIFA Fan Festival.
4: Canada fan Cedric Osegi is ready.
6: When Canada does something cool, I will do this. When we score, I will shake it.
1: I'm Marcela Sanchez, AP News.
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0: Maybe he was born with his witty humor.
1: 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Some whenever they go.
0: Or as a Frontier newspaper reporter.
1: There's nothing to be learned from the second kick of a mule.
0: Maybe he got his insights from being a riverboat captain.
1: Never argue with a fool. Onlookers may not be able to tell the difference.
0: Wherever he went, Mark Twain found humor all around. Humor. 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
9: 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I'm Jay Wesley, and you're listening to 90.5 WANM, your flavor station.

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Where are the altos? 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All praises to the King of Kings.

0: is wonderful. Wonderful Jesus. Shout to the Lord tonight. Shout to the Lord tonight. Shout to the Lord tonight. Shout to the Lord tonight. Hallelujah. Thank the Lord for the First Baptist Church Combined Choir. These great singers, these musicians. Hallelujah. I thank you guys so much for allowing me to be your worship leader tonight.
1: Wherever you are.

Whatever's lovely, whatever's honest, whatever's true, whatever's pure, whatever's praiseworthy. Focus on it, and the peace of God will surely be with you. Not maybe, but surely. Not maybe, but surely.

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1: AP News, I'm Marcela Sanchez. Iran's president says $6 billion in frozen Iranian assets would be released by Qatar as negotiations with the U.S. were challenged by attacks across the Persian Gulf this weekend. Masoud Pezeshkian's mention of the funds appear aimed at selling the Iranian public on the interim deal. Venezuela's government says more than 2,600 rescue workers from around the world have arrived with trained search dogs and machinery. Last week's back-to-back 7.2 and 7.5 magnitude earthquakes were among the strongest to hit the country in more than a century. The government has reported almost 1,500 deaths. Thousands more have been reported missing. A heat wave in Europe is blamed for more than 1,400 deaths in France. Mortuaries are overwhelmed and struggling to find space for bodies. Meanwhile, in the western U.S., hot, dry, windy weather is spreading wildfires. Three firefighters were killed and two were injured battling wildfires on the Colorado-Utah border. AP correspondent Haya Panjwani reports on new polling on Americans as

0: pride for their country.
1: New polling shows that fewer Americans are proud of U.S. achievements. An AP NORC poll finds Americans' pride in the U.S. on several key attributes has dropped since 2017. That includes pride in the nation's military and its political influence around the world. Much of the declining positivity comes from Democrats. Polling suggests they've become increasingly disenchanted with the United States in the years since President Donald Trump was first elected. Despite the drops in pride, most adults living in the U.S. say being an American is extremely or very important to their identity. Haya Pinjwani, Washington.
0: World shares were mixed today and U.S. futures advanced. More stories at apnews.com. This is AP News. Speculation surrounding Taylor Swift and Travis Kelce getting married soon has been spiking, with nothing publicly confirmed from the singer.
2: The New York Times reports the pair are planning a small gathering at Madison Square Garden July 2nd, followed by a larger event July 3rd. Public records show the city issued permits for loading and unloading theatrical materials at the arena during that time period, and a company that does red carpet events also applied for a permit to set up a canopy outside. Some believe it might be a smokescreen to distract from their real plans. It was nearly a year ago Kelce and Swift announced their engagement with the caption, "Your English teacher and your gym teacher are getting married." Julie Walker, New York.
0: And I'm Marcela Sanchez, AP News.
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0: 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What's your flavor?
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3: You've heard it said, he's a diamond in the rough. Or maybe, diamonds are forever. Here's something else I've learned about diamonds. They're just pieces of coal put under pressure for a long, long, long time. So when I start feeling like I want to give up, I think about that little piece of coal. And if that piece of coal can make something of itself by not giving up, so can I. Persistence is in you.
2: Pass it on.
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2: AP News, I'm Marcela Sanchez. Local and international rescue teams are racing against the clock to pull survivors from the rubble in Venezuela, nearly 5 days after two powerful earthquakes shook the northern state of La Guaira. The government has reported nearly 1,500 deaths and thousands are still missing. Iran's president says $6 billion in frozen assets in Qatar will be released as talks with the U.S. become challenged. AP correspondent Karen Shamas has more.
3: The announcement comes as negotiations between the U.S. and Iran were challenged after Iran launched missiles across the Persian Gulf, targeting Bahrain and Kuwait on Sunday. Speaking on Monday, President Masoud Pezeshkian is the highest-ranking official within Iran to reference the release of the funds held by Qatar, a key mediator in negotiations alongside Pakistan. So far, U.S. officials have said no frozen assets have been released. Pakistan, a key mediator, has said talks would resume Tuesday between the U.S. and Iran on terms of their interim deal. The Trump administration on Sunday said nothing has been cancelled and technical talks are on track for the coming days. Iran has yet to say whether it will take part. I'm Karen Shamas.
2: Three firefighters have died and two were injured while battling fires on the Colorado-Utah border. The U.S. Wildland Fire Service says they were responding to the Knowles and Gore fires on Saturday. Wildfire activity has intensified across the western U.S. due to hot, dry, and windy weather. Comcast is planning to split itself into two separate publicly traded companies by spinning off NBC Universal and Sky.

0: 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This is AP News. A museum is celebrating the history of St. Bernard dogs in the Swiss Alps.
1: Down in the valley, Berryland, a museum dedicated to the iconic dogs, is celebrating its first year.
2: In 2005, the Berry Foundation was created, and they take over the kennel and the St. Bernard dogs from the canons.
1: Melanie Glassy-Roth is the museum's director.
2: We have a lot of demand and interest for this breed and this whole history and patrimony.
1: Since opening last summer in Martigny, Switzerland, over 130,000 people have visited. Tourists can watch grooming sessions, use augmented reality to explore the mountain pass, and learn about the history of the dogs. The St. Bernards, once famous for mountain rescues, are now too large for such tasks. Instead, to continue their legacy of service and companionship, they visit hospitals and schools. I'm Haya Pinjwani.
0: And I'm Marcela Sanchez, AP News.
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I just love the God that I serve. I wonder, is there anybody in this house other than me that can make that declaration right now?

I'm trying to get past all this, but I wonder, is there anybody other than me that got a reason to shout? Just touch somebody and say, this ain't no show, this ain't no show. Let me tell you right now, ain't none of this stuff even gonna be on the record. Touch somebody and say, this ain't no show, this ain't a show.

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0: 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I feel.
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2: AP News, I'm Marcela Sanchez. There's been an aftershock in Venezuela nearly 5 days after twin powerful earthquakes rocked the north of the country. AP correspondent Karen Shamas reports.
3: A strong aftershock has jolted Venezuela following last week's devastating earthquakes. The new tremor measured 4.6 on the Richter scale near Caraballeda on the Caribbean coast. Authorities said there were no immediate reports of damage. However, the aftershock sent residents in Caracas into the streets. So far, at least 1,450 people have died from the twin quakes, according to the government, which is facing criticism for its response. Rescuers are continuing to search for survivors with over 2,600 rescue workers from around the world assisting in the effort. I'm Karen Shamas.
2: On social media, President Trump says Iran requested a meeting with U.S. counterparts, adding that that meeting with Iran would happen tomorrow in Doha, Qatar. One of Iran's top negotiators, however, says no talks have been scheduled. Yesterday, Iran fired missiles and drones at Bahrain and Kuwait. This was in response to new U.S. airstrikes. A new AP NORC poll finds Americans have grown less proud of the country's history or the way its democracy works over the past several years. Much of the declining positivity comes from Democrats, who polling suggests have become increasingly disenchanted with the U.S. in the years since Trump was first elected. Despite the drops in pride, most adults living in the U.S. say being an American is extremely or very important to their identity. Comcast is planning to split itself into two separate publicly traded companies by spinning off NBC Universal and Sky. U.S. markets were on track to open higher and oil prices inched up. This is AP News.
4: AP Sports, I'm Mike Hempen. France and Argentina are the favorites to win the World Cup with the knockout stage underway. On Sunday, Canada defeated South Africa 1-0 to advance to the round of 16. Morocco fans singing and dancing in Monterrey, Mexico Sunday in advance of their team's game this evening against Netherlands. Also today, Brazil takes on Japan and Germany plays Paraguay. Baseball, Red Sox starter Sonny Gray lost a no-hit bid against the Yankees in the eighth inning. Boston also lost its 2-0 lead and trailed 4-2 in the 10th inning before rallying with three runs to beat New York 5-4 and complete a four-game sweep. Serena Williams has been preparing to play both singles and doubles in Wimbledon at age 44. The tournament begins today. I'm Mike Hempen, AP Sports.
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2: 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Bob from Scranton, you're on the air.
3: Hi, Ted. Love the show. Long-time listener. First-time caller.
2: Thanks, Bob. Is there a special someone out there you'd like to talk about?
3: There is, Ted. I recently lost a very big part of my life.
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1: AP News, I'm Marcela Sanchez. A strong aftershock jolted Venezuela earlier today following last week's devastating back-to-back earthquakes. The U.S. Geological Survey says it measured 4.6 on the Richter scale. Jorge Rodriguez, the leader of the Venezuelan National Assembly, says there were no immediate reports of additional damage from the quake. It struck about 17 miles north of Caraballeda on Venezuela's Caribbean coast at 7:01 a.m. local time. AP correspondent Regina Garcia Cano was in the state of La Guaira yesterday, where she says rescue groups from the U.S., Mexico, and France will remain in the country for several more days as the search and recovery efforts continue.
2: We can see a few more soldiers from Venezuela than we saw in previous days. But again, it's mostly, you know, neighbors, friends, relatives who are searching for their loved ones. Despite the time that has passed since the earthquakes on Wednesday, they have still been able to find people alive.
1: Comcast will become two separate publicly traded companies. The AP's Mike Hempen has more.
3: Comcast is spinning off NBC Universal and Sky. The company says its board and management team thinks each company will be better positioned to pursue its strategic priorities, invest for growth, and create long-term shareholder value as independent entities. NBC Universal is a media and entertainment company. Its portfolio will now include European media business Sky. Comcast will continue providing internet services to residential and business customers. The separation is expected to take about a year. It still needs final approval from Comcast's board and is subject to regulatory approvals. I'm Mike Hempen.
1: U.S. stocks are rising today. This is AP News. Bill Maher accepted the prestigious Mark Twain Prize for American Humor. The AP's Haya Pinjwani has more.
4: The ceremony happened Sunday night at the Kennedy Center. President Donald Trump, who reshaped the center's leadership, did not attend. In an AP interview, Maher answered a question on how it felt to be compared to Mark Twain.
5: For the thing I do, comedy, this is the highest award you can get. And, you know, I mean, they've had a lot of amazing winners who I'm huge fans of. Not all of them were anything like Mark Twain. I am at least somewhat like Mark Twain. You know, he bashed religion always. You know, he took on both sides. I mean,
4: Maher and Trump have had a contentious relationship highlighted by a past lawsuit. Before he entered politics, Trump had filed a $5 million lawsuit against Maher in 2013 for breach of contract. The Twain Prize ceremony will air on Netflix on July 21st. I'm Haya Pinjwani.
1: And I'm Marcela Sanchez, AP News.
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1: Coming from Las Vegas, Nevada, the Groove.

Walter Beasley, American saxophonist, singer, composer, producer, and educator. Born in El Centro, California, he began his musical journey at a young age by singing in Spanish with the band Los Elegantes. After graduating from the Berklee College of Music in 1984, he took a short-term teaching position at the school, which eventually became a permanent career. Walter Beasley, Groove in You. At the top, it was the Ezra Collective. That's a British jazz quintet that has gained widespread recognition for their unique sound, which fuses elements of Afrobeat, calypso, reggae, hip-hop, soul, and jazz. Their cut was May the Force Be With You. Hello, and welcome to this session of The Groove. I'm Rufus Harrison here, and we're so glad that you are there. Coming up, we've got Candace Springs. Now, in 2014, she released her self-titled debut EP under the jazz label Blue Note Records. Over the years, she's collaborated with various artists and producers, including Ghostface Killah and Prince. Listen up for Chasing Shadows. The Urban Knights, an American all-jazz fusion band that released their self-titled debut album in 1995. Now, that group has a total of 8 studio albums to date. They're going to offer us High Heel Sneakers. Amandus, a musician from Lemmon, Baden-Württemberg, Germany. He's known for his work in the jazz genre. His latest release as of March of this year is this single entitled Earth, right here in The Groove.

Joe Sample, American pianist, keyboard player, and composer, known for his work in jazz, blues, and funk. Now, he's a founding member of the Jazz Crusaders. Night Flight, that's Joe's fifth solo album, and that's the title cut. We continue now with more smooth jazz. Speaking of the Crusaders, we've got a song from them called Don't Let It Get You Down. It's a track from their album Street Life, which released in 1979. Kel Harris, a renowned musician known for his unique keyboard styling and collaborations with smooth jazz super producers, has recently released several new tracks and singles. We've got his cut, Airborne. Brandon Marseille, he recently signed a significant deal with MBF Entertainment, a record label founded by smooth jazz guitarist Adam Hawley. This is Southside Party, right here in the groove.

0: Wayne Shorter, an American jazz saxophonist, composer, and bandleader who achieved mainstream prominence in the 1950s when he joined Art Blakey's Jazz Messengers. That's his cut, Footprints.
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7: it's the groove.

Johnny Britt's fifth album is titled After We Play. Some of the standout tracks from that album include Ain't Nothing But Funk, Butterfly, Summer Love, Ocean Weaves, and the remake of Walk On By. Continuing now with smooth jazz and soulful R&B, Grady Nichols, a renowned jazz saxophonist and musician who has worked with several Grammy Award winners and producers in the jazz fusion genre. Nichols' music career spans over two decades and includes 10 highly acclaimed albums. Grady Nichols with Night Music. Gabriela Anders, an Argentine singer, pianist, composer, and arranger. She started her musical journey on classic guitar, later studied piano at the Conservatory in Buenos Aires. In the U.S., she was influenced by jazz and drew inspiration from artists like Stan Getz, Dexter Gordon, and John Coltrane. You Know What It's Like, that's Gabriela Anders. Alexander Zonchek, a Canadian flautist and recording artist who performs both light jazz and classical compositions. Born to a Greek mother and Serbian immigrant father, Zonchek was educated in Windsor, where he graduated from the University of Windsor in 1975 and continued studying with Irvin Monroe, a distinguished first flautist for the Detroit Symphony Orchestra. Night at the Roxy is his contribution. But we start with a classic, Mr. Jimmy Smith, renowned American jazz musician known for popularizing the Hammond B3 organ and creating a connection between jazz and the 1960s soul music. This is Jumpin' the Blues with Jimmy Smith.

At the behest of his stepfather, Nick Corleone picked up the guitar when he was 9 years old. A professional touring artist by the age of 15, he spent much of his youth on the road, touring with such legendary acts as the Staple Singers, Curtis Mayfield, and The Impressions. Although music was his passion, getting an education was also a primary focus for Nick. That's Nick Corleone with Just Like That. Continuing now, we've got Greg Chambers, a saxophonist and music educator based in the San Francisco Bay Area. Now, he's released 5 albums with multiple singles on the Billboard Jazz Chart. Greg has collaborated with renowned artists in the jazz industry and has opened for notable musicians. He's a lettered musician. He holds a Master of Music degree in saxophone from UCLA and currently teaches music at schools in California. Playdate is his offering to the set. But Nick Gomez, a jazz artist and film composer from Los Angeles, he's released albums over the span of 12 years with the debut album Red Vinyl coming out in 2005. We've got Nick Gomez with Let's Move. Starting the set, though, Stefano Tyrone, an Italian multi-instrumentalist behind S-Tone Incorporated, that's the name of the group, starting his musical journey in the early 1980s during the New Wave era. He holds a degree in architecture from the Politecnico di Milano University and has been balancing his profession as an architect and a musician. In recent years, though, he's leaned more towards his music career. He's going to lean into this one. This is Get Freaky Now from S-Tone Incorporated, right here in the groove.

0: T.L. Williams, a critically acclaimed American singer-songwriter and producer from Chicago West Suburbs. From his debut album, Life in the Mid-20s, that was Getting More Money Than You.
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1: AP News, I'm Ed Donahue. The Supreme Court is dramatically expanding presidential power in a highly anticipated ruling. The AP's Sagar Magani has the story.
2: The High Court is upholding President Trump's firings of independent federal agency chiefs, with one major exception: the Federal Reserve. The justices say Fed Governor Lisa Cook can stay on the job as she fights the president's bid to fire her over mortgage fraud allegations. During January's oral arguments in her case, Justice Brett Kavanaugh worried letting Cook be fired would be precedent for incoming presidents to can their predecessors' appointments.
3: What goes around comes around.
2: Kavanaugh was among those ruling 5-4 against firing Cook, but in a separate 6-3 ruling, the conservative majority did away with the High Court's unanimous decision 91 years ago that limited when presidents can fire independent agency board members, despite federal laws requiring cause for dismissals. Sagar Magani, Washington.
1: President Trump was rejected by the Supreme Court in his push to throw out a jury's finding. He sexually abused writer E. Jean Carroll at a New York City department store in the mid-90s and later defamed her. The Supreme Court ruled states can count late-arriving mailed ballots, rejecting a challenge from President Trump. The Supreme Court says it will consider Arizona voting laws.

0: Seth Sutel, and this is Markets in a Minute. Stocks are rising in the early going on Wall Street and making up some of their losses from a rare losing week. The S&P 500 rose 0.5% in the first hour of trading. The Dow added 301 points. The Nasdaq Composite rose 1%. Comcast jumped about 9%. The company plans to split off its media businesses from its broadband unit. Several AI stocks also rebounded following sharp swings up and down last week. Applied Materials, which makes equipment used in making semiconductors, rose 7.5%. Oil prices were up slightly. Treasury yields held mostly steady in the bond market. Seth Sutel, New York.
1: The Supreme Court is refusing to revive a $300 million defamation lawsuit filed against CNN over its coverage of remarks by attorney Alan Dershowitz during President Trump's 2020 impeachment trial. I'm Ed Donahue, AP News.
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0: He would come home after a hard day and just start in on me, you know, like, hey, how's your day? How was school? What you got going on? I mean, it gave me the chills.
1: My father would drive me all the way to the mall. He wouldn't stop until we were right in front of my friends. And oh my God, when...
2: 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And that one time...
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1: AP News. I'm Ed Donahue. There were victories and defeats for President Trump from the Supreme Court today. Justices ruled the president can fire leaders of independent agencies, but there is one exception, ruling Lisa Cook can keep her job at the Federal Reserve for now. The court rejected a challenge led by the president, ruling states can count late-arriving mailed ballots. The high court declined to consider the president.

0: any talks are scheduled. Earlier, Iran's president said Qatar would release some $6 billion in frozen Iranian assets. A statement appeared aimed at selling the Iranian public on the interim ceasefire deal. Sagar Meghani, Washington.
1: The extreme heat being felt in Europe will be moving into the U.S. Scott Klebauer at the National Weather Service says it will come just in time for the 4th of July.
2: Especially by Wednesday, we'll start seeing it really impact areas of like the Ohio Valley, through the Mid-Atlantic and into the Northeast. And it looks like the main, like the primary time frame for like the most extreme heat will be on Thursday and Friday.
1: Federal officials say the three firefighters killed over the weekend in a Colorado wildfire were part of a crew that goes into remote areas to quickly put out new fires. This is AP News. Europe's record heat has overwhelmed Paris mortuaries.
3: With a surge in heat-related deaths beginning from mid-June, France is counting the human cost of the heat wave, particularly among the elderly. Seher Hertelli, a mortuary owner, says he receives hundreds of calls daily, but has no room left. He told the AP funeral directors have no other solution but to place bodies directly in sealed coffins. Last week, deaths exceeded 1,200 on Wednesday, compared to 900 on an average day, and rose to 1,400 on Thursday and Friday, when temperatures were at their height. France's public health agency expects these numbers to rise as more death certificates are processed. I'm Karen Chamas.
1: Yodelers at a festival in Switzerland turn city fountains into rehearsal spaces during the heat wave. At one fountain, a folk band dipped their toes in the water. I'm Ed Donahue, AP News.
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0: Are you about to mow the lawn? It's blazing hot out here. Smokey Bear says,
1: avoid using power equipment when it's windy or dry. It's all on SmokeyBear.com. 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

0: News. I'm Ed Donahue. Lots of rulings today from the Supreme Court. The justices gave President Trump the expanded power to fire people in the federal bureaucracy, with the exception of the Federal Reserve. The court ruled for now Fed Governor Lisa Cook cannot be fired. She has denied the president's allegation of mortgage fraud. The Supreme Court also rejected a push by the president to throw out a jury's $5 million finding he sexually abused writer E. Jean Carroll at a New York City department store in the 90s and later defamed her. The justices ruled states can count late-arriving mail ballots.
1: The High Court is rejecting a GOP-led push against laws here in Washington, D.C., and more than half the states that let mail ballots be counted some days after elections, if they are postmarked by Election Day. The legal challenge was part of President Trump's broader attack on most mail balloting.
2: Corrupt as hell.
1: Though he himself voted by mail a day after the High Court heard arguments in March from Mississippi Solicitor General Scott Stewart.
3: They've sounded the anti-fraud theme. They haven't cited a single example of fraud from post-election day ballot receipt.
1: The ruling spares officials the headache of changing ballot rules months before the midterm elections. Sagar Magani, Washington.
0: The Supreme Court held constitutional privacy protections extend to cell phone location information, ruling in the case of a bank robber whose identity was discovered through a geofence warrant. Inmates have seized control of parts of a regional jail in North Carolina after overpowering correctional staff. 88 inmates and three guards are inside. Two guards were initially taken captive and later released. Comcast says it plans to split itself into two separate publicly traded companies by spinning off NBC Universal and Sky. Defending champion Jannik Sinner is a winner in round one at Wimbledon. This is AP News. The AP's Karen Shamus in London reports on Andy Burnham's new vision for Britain.
4: Burnham, who is likely to be the next UK Prime Minister, pledged on Monday to give away a chunk of his power by handing greater autonomy to local leaders. The former mayor of Greater Manchester also said he would move part of the Prime Minister's office from London's 10 Downing Street to Manchester in northwest England. He called the new hub Number 10 North.
5: It is time for Whitehall to accept that growth cannot be ordered from the top down. Instead, it can only be nurtured from the bottom up.
4: Burnham is the strong favourite to replace Prime Minister Keir Starmer, who announced his resignation last week. He is so far the only contender in the Labour Party leadership contest. If no one challenges him, he will become Prime Minister by July the 20th. Karen Shamas, London.
0: And I'm Ed Donahue, AP News.
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1: AP News. I'm Ed Donahue. Lots of rulings today from the Supreme Court. The justices gave President Trump the expanded power to fire people in the federal bureaucracy, with the exception of the Federal Reserve. The court ruled for now, Fed Governor Lisa Cook can't...

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1: AP News, I'm Ed Donahue. As its term winds down, the Supreme Court handed President Trump a big win with a few losses. The AP's Sagar Magani has the story.
2: The High Court has dramatically expanded presidential power, upholding the president's firings of independent federal agency board members. But there was a big exception. In a separate case, it blocked his bid to remove Federal Reserve Governor Lisa Cook. The justices also rejected a Trump-led challenge by ruling states can count late-arriving mail ballots. The court earlier said it will not take up the president's push to throw out a $5 million verdict against him in the E. Jean Carroll sexual assault case. Sagar Magani, Washington.
1: The Supreme Court is rejecting a push by President Trump to throw out a jury's $5 million finding he sexually abused writer E. Jean Carroll at a New York City department store in the mid-90s and later defamed her. A JetBlue pilot reported hitting a drone as he approached JFK International Airport. The plane landed safely in New York. No damage was reported. The FAA is investigating. The U.S. and Iran have separately announced they're sending delegations to Qatar this week, though Tehran insists it has not agreed to meet with the U.S. at any level. A judge in New York is delaying Luigi Mangione's federal trial in the killing of UnitedHealthcare CEO Brian Thompson. It will now begin in January instead of this fall. Mangione is also facing a state murder trial in New York. Diocesan officials in South Texas say a nun walking to church dressed in her habit was detained by ICE officers and later released after members of Congress intervened. A heat wave is gripping the Midwest and is shifting eastward, causing summer camps and outdoor activities to be canceled or delayed. Cooling centers are open. On Wall Street, stocks are sharply higher in late-day trading. This is AP News. Pop royalty attended the funeral for music executive Clive Davis. Kenny G played a mournful sax solo. Bruce Springsteen said Davis was not the most humble person in the music business.
3: Clive was big and bombastic and brave and full of ideas and just believed.
1: Davis died at his Manhattan apartment at the age of 94. Dionne Warwick told the story about how Davis urged her to work with Barry Manilow in the 70s. She initially resisted. Clive Davis gave Alicia Keys her start.
4: You never asked me to shrink. You always asked me to expand. You gave me my first real stage. Not just a spotlight, but a stage.
1: Jennifer Hudson started crying when singing I Will Always Love You, a hit for Whitney Houston. I'm Ed Donahue, AP News.
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0: Wherever he went, Mark Twain found humor all around. 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
1: Who you with?
0: On the couch with my favorite sinner. I was about to, but you convinced her. Should I decorate her walls or log off to Pinterest? Never too late to meditate on emotional attachments. Even

0: What's going on? It's Swaggy C. And when I'm in Tallahassee, I want to make sure that you are tuning in to 90.5 The Flavor Station. It's only right.
1: Yeah. You know what? I like the players.

0: yet. I like it. Right. No biggity, no doubt. Yeah. Black Street Productions. We out, we out, ride. We out, we out, we
1: out. 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
2: Carl Thomas.
1: Yeah.
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Motorcade shooters plus the Maybach chauffeur driven. 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Judge ain't sympathizing. Court don't show.

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3: Dice pineapple. Tonight you shall reach a height that the sky won't catch you. The highest form of my admiration. I ain't no connoisseur, but I'm kinda sure you will admire my tasting before the sun graze you. I'm trying to see how deep you are, and believe me, shawty, I ain't talking about no intimate conversation. I wanna see if I can make you reach things unobtainable when I peek into your nature. And I promise you my goals will exceed any physical pleasure. I wanna give you what's better than better. The better my effort, the wetter her treasure. The more these mere moments seem like heavens or temporary forevers. Shawty, get it together. Dice pineapple. May your love come down so my mind might have you. You design my imagination. Let me redefine foreplay till you need five. And tell me, shawty, you got it, baby. If it's not it, baby, hope it's progress, baby. Let it all drip, baby. She stop that shaking. I'm more talking, baby. I'm more talking, baby.

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6: 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Onlookers may not be able to tell the difference. 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

supposedly something else is controlling me. Under her pictures live some of the greatest quotes from me. Under me, I see all the people that claim they over me. And above me, I see nobody. I'd have to be dead for them to say that you took it from me. The 20% of you that we own is my tootsie's money. I'm

Yeah, you already know what it is. It's your man Radio Big Mac wildin' out. You know, we here, and anytime I'm bobbing on FAMU's campus, you already know where I got my station locked to. 90.5, the flavor station. And I love it because it says flavor. So all types of flavor, barbecue, honey mustard, teriyaki, sweet and sour, all types of flavor. Whatever flavor you're looking for, they got it. You already know it's your man Radio Big Mac. Yeah.

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How many? For the last, you was frontin'. I hate when they text you like, what's up, fam? Ho, you good? You say, I'm good, I'm great. The next text, they ask you for something. How many?

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Yeah, you already know what it is. 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